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Engine 73, Life Force 105, reported smoke, intersection, Glen Eagles Drive, crossing Van Alden. Incident 1449, Tag 14.

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0: 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Engine 90, corrected address, Balboa Boulevard, cross of Balboa. Correction, cross of Ross

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3: 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We're on scene 3630 North Glen Eagles Drive. We got nothing showing in the area. We understand the DR says that they're looking from another street. You can take back TAC 14. You can cancel Flight Force 105. We'll continue our investigation.

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Engine 106, rescue 84, on the radio, difficult breather, 8770, Azul Circle, Costa Hillcroft. Incident 1478. Engine 89, rescue 89, choking, 12241, Delma Street.

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Rescue 84. 74. 874, person down, 6510 Foothill Boulevard.

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2: Metro fire from engine 28 eastbound 118 freeway across DeSoto on the off-ramp. We find nothing. There is some traffic towards Tampa or the Reseda areas. Do you have any other calls that way?

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0: advised. CHP states are on scene. We're trying to get further information.
1: I drove fire from engine 28. We got back on the freeway. This was further west. It is on the eastbound side. CHP is closer to Topanga. We'll be on scene in about 3 minutes.
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0: 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Rescue 881. Rescue 881. Respond to 78 for the heavy lift gurney. With Rescue 74, Flight Force 74. Difficult respiration 8638. Berth on street. Flight Force 74 for Metro.
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0: Metro, did you hear Rescue 39's last?
1: 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Engine 39, Assault, 14900 Heartland Street. 546D, Rescue 78, overdose, intersection of Chandler and Tahunga.

Metro Fire. Right 460, we're at the intersection of Chandler and Tujunga. We find nothing. Can you have bystanders reach out to the fire department here?

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0: Mr. Vernon, C-39, can you have the RP come and meet us in front of the reported address?
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They see us, please flag us down.

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We've checked all the black cars on two blocks. We find nobody. 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

0: Edge 207, can you have PD open the gate for us, please?
1: Edge 207, roger. 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
0: Venture from 207, copy. 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
1: Roger.
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Engine 86, Light 478, reported smoke, 12009, Hoffman Street. Rescue 878, Paul, 4443, Ventura Canyon. 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

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Got a four-story modern-style apartment. Going to be three occupied floors over one of parking. Nothing showing. We're in the investigative mode.

Metro Fire from Life Force 78. We had food on the stove in one unit. We're going to give you back TAC-19.

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0: 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Do we have an ETA for DWP?
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0: Battalion 10, copy. Just confirming this is going to be the power side also.
1: 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They were notified.

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0: 1924 reported by a passerby. Would be at the on ramp there at Foothill Boulevard. Nothing further.
2: That's right, 24. We'll continue our investigation.

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0: Metro from Engine 75. We're just coming on scene of the incident, but it is not in the truck lane. It is on the northbound 5 in the right shoulder. We'll get you additional information here in just a minute.
1: Engine 75, roger, northbound 5, right shoulder.
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0: 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Engine 98, we're getting an additional call. I reported to be a patient in a wheelchair. Van Nuys in drone field. You just passed him.
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0: 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Winnetka, we've talked to the motel keeper. There is no unit 721. 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

0: Sergeant, looking for serious information. We have nobody at the address here in the forest. So we're deep in the Angeles National Forest, and nobody waving us down.
1: 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They were the ones that reported to be on scene.
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1: 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They would like transport. If we can have you respond to Sepulveda and Superior, we show you still on the incident.
0: 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We'll follow up at Sepulveda and Superior.

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0: 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Updated address is going to be 6945 North Sepulveda.
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0: 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Just to update you, our patient is an L.A. 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
1: 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Engine 84 for Metro, is this going to be an on-duty or off-duty firefighter?
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0: Metro Engine 91. We see the traffic on the southbound side. Looks like a minor one. County's going to get to it before us. Create an additional incident. Another traffic northbound 5, north of Balboa, to Cartier. CHP is not on scene yet. CHP is on the southbound side, though.
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0: Venture Engine 91 will be able to handle, which is ourselves on a northbound 5. Venture Engine 91, can you repeat?
1: 91, we've created a new incident for the northbound 5 freeway. You want me to add to that incident or keep the original?
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0: 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Dale, sir. One story single family dwelling. 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

0: Engine 91 traffic southbound 5 across the Antelope Valley Freeway.
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